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Well, the swimming hole was full of rum, and I tried to find out why. 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